0: one Luke Holmes.
1: I would not be cool about meeting him.
2: You would. Really you would because he's so nice.
1: No, you don't understand though. Like, She Got the Best of Me would be scream. Like, these songs, like, I don't, like, my high school experience doesn't exist without this album, truly. So I wouldn't be cool. I'd be zero chill. Maybe I'd cry.
0: Yeah, I totally get it. You want to talk about a superstar? Not a bad inspiration to have. Let's keep this party going. If you got a request, DJ CLYMAXXX is how you get a hold of DJ Climax. You can also hit me up. I'm here as well. SHEM. I am Shem. Let's continue this party. This is Set It Off.
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0: set it off. And if you tune in regularly, you will know that we do shout outs, right? We can even just send some love to anybody that you want. Because it is the Thanksgiving long weekend, we want to give you the opportunity to send some love to people that you are thankful for. And we've got some shout outs right now. Hello.
1: Hey, it's Loriana, and I'm thankful for my family, especially my mom, who never fails to bring everyone together during the holidays and keeps our traditions alive. Now, more importantly, I'm thankful for her ability to make the best turkey and gravy I have ever eaten. And no, I'm not being biased. Happy Thanksgiving, everyone.
2: What am I thankful for? Tequila? No, I'm kidding. I am so thankful for everyone I have in my life, from my family to my friends to my boyfriend. You guys have all been there for me through everything. And just to be where I am, we're so blessed to just have our basic needs, to have all these little things that we can enjoy in our lives. There's so much to be thankful for. I can't even just narrow it down to a few things.
0: Love that. Keep that going, okay? We've got more Set It Off coming right up.
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0: yeah, we are having a good time tonight on this long weekend. This is your official Saturday night party. Set it off. That guy you're hearing right now, that guy making you move, that is DJ Climax. I am Shem, and we have more of your thankful shout-outs to get to. Hello.
1: I am the most thankful for my kids because they are my absolute joy in my life and I love them so much. And so I'm absolutely probably most thankful in this world for my beautiful children.
2: I'm thankful for my family. Even though my sister and I are both grown, we still love spending time with my parents, and we're actually going on a family vacation this holiday season, and I'm so thankful that I have such a wonderful family that loves to spend time with each other.
0: Always love that. And again, I want to send some love to people who are tuning into the show for the very first time, getting some love from New York City because Deandra is listening. Really do appreciate you. She's tuned in for the first time listening through the Seeker app. That's right. You can hit us up on the Seeker app as well. All right. Let's continue this party. This is Set It Off.
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0: no other place to be each and every single Saturday night. We have a good time, especially on a long weekend. This is Set It Off. And coming up in the show, we've got some Drake Grammy news. You're going to hear from one Ariana Grande. Of course, we will get to more of your shout-outs. If you're feeling thankful and you want to let somebody know, DJ CLYMAXXX is how you get a hold of DJ Climax. SHEM, that is how you get a hold of me. Speaking of Climax, you're going to hear some more exclusive remixes from him, all right? We've got a whole hour to go. Don't go anywhere. More Set It Off is coming up.
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0: You know, I gotta say, it's really wild that there are people who will still send me DMs saying, Shem, are you in the Drake Nokia record? You know, the baby girl part. I'm here to settle the debate, okay? I am not in that song. If I was in that song, trust me, I'd let y'all know and I would brag about it like crazy, okay? Speaking of Drake, Drake made some news this week because according to a report from Rolling Stone, Drake will not be submitting any of his 2026 music. So that's nothing from Iceman, nothing from Maid of Honor, nothing from Habibti. He is not submitting them for Grammy consideration. Drake has had a beef with the Grammys over the last several years. You may remember in 2019, he said this while accepting a Grammy award. Listen to this.
1: You've already won. If you have people who are singing your songs word for word, if you're a hero in your hometown, if there's people who have regular jobs who are coming out in the rain, in the snow, spending their hard-earned money to buy tickets to come to your shows, you don't need this right here. I promise you. You already won.
0: And I get it. He's standing on principle. But you know what? The guy has dropped nothing but heat this year. So I would love to see him get rewarded for that. All right. Let's continue this party. This is Set It Off.
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0: Saturday Night Party. This is Set It Off. He is DJ Climax. I am Shem, and we have more of your shout-outs to get to. Who are you feeling thankful for? Hello.
1: Hey, it's Cassia. This Thanksgiving, I'm truly grateful for my two beautiful children and their health. I'm thankful for my family who keep me strong, especially in a world where it's easy to feel so divided. And I'm just really thankful for all the love and support that they show me every single day.
2: This Thanksgiving, I'm most thankful for my children. They're my biggest motivation and my greatest blessing. I'm also grateful for my family, our health, my friends, and simply having another year to make memories of the people I love the most. Happy Thanksgiving, everyone.
0: Hey, we still got time to get some more. And DJ CLYMAXXX is how you get in touch with DJ Climax. SHEM, that is how you get in touch with me. This party continues in just a little bit. More Set It Off is coming right up.
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0: That song right there, Hate That I Made You Love Me, from one Ariana Grande on the album Petal, which she dropped just a couple of months ago. Ari did an interview recently where she talked about her different approach for this album. Listen to this.
1: I wrote from a place that I don't usually, I feel like, which was like an unfiltered rage that I think we all feel sometimes. I usually am too shy to tap into that, and I think this time I kind of just didn't filter as much as I usually do. I usually do a lot of rewrites and make things a little kinder, a little less, whatever, direct, but this time I didn't.
0: Never mad at music from Ariana Grande. What an absolute talent. Speaking of talent, yo, Climax, you got some more left in you, my guy? Let's continue this party. This is Set It Off.
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0: Whatever you get up to for the rest of the long weekend, be safe and be good to one another. We appreciate you. And we will be back right here, same time, same place, next Saturday night. Peace.
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I love when you end the mix with a little dance hall. 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Hope you have been having a good time tonight. 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

back again. 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Party on, party people, let me hear some noise. DC's in the house, chump chump rejoices. There's a party over here, a party over there. Wave your hands in the air, shake it there, yeah. 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

0: win $1,000 every day this long weekend. It's the Kiss That Pays. 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
0: you blew it. 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

0: Right?
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0: because Roz and Mocha are calling someone at 8 for $1,000. Just answer with a kiss.
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0: win $1,000 every day this long weekend. 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But be careful. If you answer with
1: hello,
0: you blew it. It's the Kiss That Pays. 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

0: win $1,000 every day this long weekend. It's the Kiss That Pays Thanksgiving Edition. 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But be careful. If you answer with,
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will fade eventually. So if our time is running out, day after day, we'll make the mundane a masterpiece. Oh my, my, oh my, my love, I take one look at you, you're taking me out.

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0: win $1,000 every day this long weekend. It's the Kiss That Pays Thanksgiving Edition. 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
15: 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Here comes Hughes. Hughes

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2: 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Patterson tips it on!
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0: because Roz and Mocha are calling someone at 8 for $1,000. 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

0: win $1,000 every day this long weekend. It's the Kiss That Pays. 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
0: You blew it. 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

CKIS-FM is Toronto's KISS 92.5, proudly broadcasting in the traditional territory of the Anishinaabe, the Wendat, the Haudenosaunee peoples, and the Mississaugas of the Credit. 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

0: win $1,000 every day this long weekend. It's the Kiss That Pays Thanksgiving edition. 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But be careful. If you answer with,
1: hello?
0: You blew it. It's the Kiss That Pays Thanksgiving edition, only on Kiss 925. 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
2: 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And Thanksgiving has never had its own song. 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
4: 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This time we're talking Thanksgiving, but like dinner, we ain't doing it alone. It's Big Shem and a Shemmy production. Yo, Shemmy, you ready? Fill my

0: Shem talked about his sleeping issues and only getting like 2 hours of sleep. I wanted to know, is this still an issue that he has right now?
1: The sleep apnea?
0: Yeah.
2: Definitely has gotten better. Yeah. Now I get about 5 hours of sleep, like intentional, and it's really good quality sleep.
1: Yeah. You should get like some sort of apparatus that just opens them up for you.
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1: Well, don't they have that? 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
3: Yeah, there's like the
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2: Oh my god,
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1: and people that swear by it
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0: because Roz and Mocha are calling someone at 8 for $1,000. 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

0: Win $1,000 every day this long weekend. It's the Kiss That Pays. 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

0: The Kiss That Pays. 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Because Roz and Mocha are calling someone at 8 for $1,000. 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
8: 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Kiss me through the phone. 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Because Roz and Mocha are calling someone at 8 for $1,000. 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
2: Happy Thanksgiving long weekend. Hope you get to spend time this weekend with friends or family, or you just get to eat something delicious. Hey, it's Katie Stanners, and on the show today, we're going to hear from Naomi Sharon, a former Kiss One to Watch of ours, and we're going to go over all the trending artist news of the week. We're going to kick it off with the birthday boy from the week. Bruno Mars turned 41 on Thursday. He recently released a new music video for this song. The track is called Dance With Me. It's kicking off YouTube Hits.

Taylor Swift's hubby, Travis Kelce, celebrated a birthday this week. On Monday, he turned 37. Hey, it's Katie Stanners, and I was really racking my brain around a turkey or Thanksgiving song to play for you, and I couldn't think of a trending song currently, but then I remembered Justin Bieber does sing about checking these chickens in Speed Demon, and I feel like that's just going to have to be close enough. It's at number 7 this week at Canadian Radio, Speed Demon. It's on Kiss.

0: Hi, it's Katie Stanners on YouTube Hits, and Rogers is bringing the Backstreet Boys to Canada in February to Rogers Centre in Toronto for multiple shows. I saw a lot of buzz online about it, a lot of coworkers, family, and friends sharing that they got their tickets. When I did catch up with AJ earlier this year as they were wrapping up their Las Vegas Sphere residency, I do feel like he was kind of dropping hints about it.
1: Such an incredible ride. After this summer, we'll be at 62 shows, and who knows if we're going to keep going. Who knows if this is going to be it. We kind of fooled everybody last time and got everybody thinking that was it, when we already kind of, we already knew, but we were kind of keeping it a secret. But as of right now, yep, we wrapped

0: things up on the 29th of August, and then we're off to Germany to do 10 stadiums. So yeah,
1: I wanted to talk about Germany too. Like, that's kind of where it all started for you. Like, Germany really jumped on for you guys before the rest of the world. Like, does that bring on a lot of emotions returning back to Germany for this performance?
0: It does. I mean, you know, like you said, that's where everything started for us. So, you know, being able to bring a new show, a version of what we're doing at Sphere, but elevated in a different way, and changing a lot of things, actually, and bringing the Millennium experience to Europe, and hopefully the rest of the world, we'll see, is going to be really, really surreal for us, you know, especially being back in Deutschland. It's going to be really, really cool. And we're really stoked about it. We're super excited. And like I said, hopefully being able to bring this show to other places around the world for multiple dates, because it's going to be a really I can't give anything away, like it's going to be an insane show.
1: Well, thank you so much for your time today. I know that that's all the time we have, but it was wonderful to meet you, and all the best.
0: Likewise.
1: From Canada.
0: Thank you. I love you.
2: Okay, see, I feel like throughout that interview, he was dropping some nuggets for us, being like, oh, we're going to bring it elsewhere, though, around the world. And he is coming to Canada with the Backstreet Boys. It's Everybody. It's on Kiss.

it's Katie Stanners, and every weekend leading up to Halloween, I'm playing a spooky song to help get us in the Halloween spirit. This weekend, it's going to be Ray Parker Jr.'s Ghostbusters theme song. It was released on June 8th in 1984. The single debuted at number 68 in June, but it climbed to number 1 by August 11th. Staying there for 3 weeks, it actually knocked Prince's legendary When Doves Cry out of the top spot. So it has been said from industry experts and film historians that the song was so infectious, it actually served as a highly effective marketing tool and added an estimated $20 million to the film's box office takeaway, which is pretty cool. It's Ghostbusters. It's on Kiss.

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0: Hey, it's Katie Stanners. Hope you're enjoying your Thanksgiving long weekend. A pal of the show, Sam McDay, caught up with Naomi Sharon recently, and here's what she had to say about being named our Kiss One to Watch.
1: You were our one to watch about a month ago. Where were you? I ask everyone, where were you when you found out you were going to be the one to watch?
2: Where was I? I don't even know. I don't even know where I am right now. No. I'm traveling so much, but when I found out about that, I was like, wow. Like, yeah. We, Was It Ever Love was a song that we made with this purpose. And so when it, you know, becomes reality, it's just something that I really appreciate. So
1: thank you.
3: Yeah, of course. Yeah. I mean, congratulations. It was a really nice introduction to who you are.
1: Yeah.
3: It made us very excited about the sophomore album, No Sleep in Paradise. Yeah. Before we get into the contents of the album, if there's no sleep in paradise, what are we doing in paradise?
2: Working. Yeah. We're romanticizing being a workaholic. That's kind of always what I say about it. But it's like, it's just, you know, we didn't have sleep when we made that album.
3: Yeah, it was just all running on vibes.
2: And still.
3: Going into that album, was there something that you really wanted to come across with this project? Is there like some sort of creative that you wanted fans to pick up on or vibe?
2: I think I wanted to do something that was fun life.
3: Okay.
2: Yeah. Especially when you look at like Obsidian, that was more vibey. And then after that, I went on tour and I was like, I want to dance.
3: Yeah.
2: I want to dance to something. So we kind of went in with a more commercial approach.
3: Okay.
2: But I think it's good to challenge yourself as an artist. And for me, when I heard the word commercial, I was like, oh no, you know, it's a scary word because you want to keep your integrity. And then we did it. And I was like, oh, this is so good. And now I'm like, I want to do more like that.
0: Okay, we're going to hear more from Naomi Sharon in just a few minutes and what she thinks makes good cover art. But first, here she is with her song, Was It Ever Love? It's on YouTube Hits.

0: Was It Ever Love? Naomi Sharon on YouTube Hits.
1: And I was just wondering, what in your mind makes a really good piece of cover art?
2: What a good question. It always starts, I always kind of know what I want already.
1: Yeah.
2: This time, though,
1: yeah,
2: it happened.
1: Yeah.
2: It was so great.
1: It's
2: for
1: so cool.
2: No Sleep in Paradise, I work with Moa Lola and Hugo Comte.
1: Yeah.
2: Incredible photographer. And I showed them something and I was like, I want this.
1: Yeah.
2: And it was like a Fishy commercial, you know, the brand. And this is a real thing. This is like a spa thing that exists. Yeah. And okay. I was like, that could be so cool for No Sleep in Paradise because I'm sleeping, but I'm not sleeping. And I'm like, it's like a quick fix thing.
1: You're like
2: and
1: in paradise because there's water, but it's
2: like
1: not
2: a dystopian thing.
1: Yeah.
2: I'm resting, but I'm not like it's
1: recharging for the no sleep.
2: Yeah. So I basically think it's me and my Pinterest boards, by the way, for sure.
1: Yeah.
2: And then I'm just like, I always have like a vision of what I want to do. But this time we just executed it.
1: Yeah.
2: And I was like, wow.
0: Naomi Sharon, thank you so much, Sam McDade, for sharing your interview with us today. My name is Katie Stanners, and we're going to get back into it with Tame Impala's latest single to radio. It's called Loser. It's on Kiss.

Holy moly, we've had a lot of birthdays to celebrate. We've already talked about Bruno Mars, Travis Kelce, and Cardi B turns 34 this weekend. Happy birthday to her. Hey, it's Katie Stanners on KISS. Happy Thanksgiving long weekend. Ariana Grande, she's cracked into the top 20 in Canadian radio. This week, her song Petal is at number 19. Here it is on YouTube Hits.

0: Sabra was announced as a headliner for the Estéreo Picnic Festival in March of 2027 this week. The festival is often called Coachella of Colombia. He'll be performing alongside Travis Scott and Charlie XCX. Hey, it's Katie Stanner. Stick around. I have a few more tracks to play for you, including a brand new one from our pal Jamie Fine.
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Lil Nas X has officially returned to the music scene with a deeply personal new single, World's Greatest, an uplifting anthem dedicated to his mother, Tamika Hill, who passed away over summer. Here's a clip of the song.

What'd you think of that new Little Nas X? I like it. It kind of gives me Outkast vibes. Like, I kind of hear that in the song, just me. Hey, it's Katie Stanners. Happy Thanksgiving long weekend to you. We are going to wrap up the show today with new music from our friend Jamie Fine. She dropped a new song for us on Friday. It's called Made for This. Here it is. It's on YouTube Hits. Chat with you next weekend.

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2: Okay, are you ready? We have a few hours of throwbacks on the way for you. We're going to go back in time. We're going to relive some of our favorite memories through the songs that we play, including some Britney Spears, some Demi Lovato, Daft Punk. We basically got it all, and we are going to kick it off with DNCE. Here is Cake by the Ocean. 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
1: This is a Kiss Weekend Throwback. My name is Sandra. Coming up, more great artists, including Taylor Swift and Ellie Goulding. This song came out in 2012 and became number one in Canada. Obviously, we love Bruno Mars. This is Locked Out of Heaven on the Kiss Weekend Throwback.

The Kiss Weekend Throwback continues with Carly Rae Jepsen, and she's having an insane year. She just released an album. She's announced a 26-date North American tour starting in the spring of 2027. Oh, and she just had a baby. You know, the trifecta. Here's Titanium on the Kiss Weekend Throwback.

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0: The Kiss Weekend Throwback continues. Hello, my name is Sandra. Coming up, Taylor Swift, Lady Gaga, and Blue Cantrell. Now, you remember her big song was Hit 'Em Up Style. It came out in 2001. That year was kind of a pivotal year in movies. There were so many big movies coming out that year, including a new Harry Potter movie, a Lord of the Rings movie, and do you remember this one?
1: Kid here, a human kid!
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1: Oh, yes, it is. I hope you are having a fantastic weekend, enjoying all of these throwbacks. Maybe these songs are bringing back some great memories for you. Ellie Goulding is an artist that we haven't really heard a ton of lately. She had a lot of success a few years ago, but she actually just dropped a brand new album last month. It's called I Know Too Much. And she just had her second baby. So she's been a very, very busy lady. Just waiting to hear now if she announces any kind of a tour. It'd be nice to see her again, wouldn't it? This is Lights on the Kiss Weekend Throwback.

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1: Okay, I feel like this is a perfect opportunity to start some Taylor Swift rumors. As you know, I'm a Swiftie, and I know the internet is going wild with speculation about what her next move is. Is it a new album? Is she doing a re-release of one of her albums that she hasn't done, a Taylor's version? What is she doing next? Okay, this is the latest that I've heard, and I don't even know if it's true. I don't know if I believe it, but the latest I've heard is she is going to drop a brand new album, not a Taylor's version, but a brand new album, and is planning to go on tour to support that album and The Life of a Showgirl next year. I don't know if I believe it, only because she said she wasn't going to tour for a really, really long time. Do you believe it? I mean, I want it, but I don't know if I believe it. Here's Jessie J. This is Domino on the Kiss Weekend Throwback.

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Hi, my name is Sandra. Coming up this hour, we've got some great tunes from Kelly Clarkson, Destiny's Child, a classic from LMFAO. But let's kick off this hour with Harry Styles from 2017. This is Sign of the Times on the Kiss Weekend Throwback.

Mike Posner, Cooler Than Me on the Kiss Weekend Throwback. You know, a lot of people don't know that Mike Posner is a pretty prolific songwriter before he really hit the scene as a singer. In fact, he co-wrote the 2012 hit song Boyfriend for Justin Bieber. A lot of people don't know that. Here is Sam Smith, Disclosure. This is Latch on the Kiss Weekend Throwback.

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1: 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That was Drake. My name is Sandra. And coming up, the Spice Girls and Wannabe. That song is celebrating its 30th anniversary this year, which is funny because there's a big movie that's also celebrating its 30th anniversary.
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1: I hope you're having a fantastic Thanksgiving weekend, spending time with the family, and maybe spending time going down memory lane. Okay, LMFAO is on deck. And when you think about that group, I mean, come on. Could you think of them having another name? Because originally, the duo called themselves Sexy Dudes. And apparently,

This is the Kiss Weekend Throwback. That's Pink. I'm Sandra. I hope you're having a fantastic weekend. I don't think an artist or a band would ever say that making a music video is easy. And for sure, Destiny's Child would not say that. Did you know that Beyonce tore 20% of her hamstring filming this video? She pushed through. This is Lose My Breath on the Kiss Weekend Throwback.

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1: Sometimes you hear a song and you just can't imagine anybody else singing it or performing it or something like that. Think about Miss Independent from Kelly Clarkson. Who could sing that song but her? Well, it wasn't actually written for her. It was co-written by Christina Aguilera, and she was supposed to sing it in her 2002 album, Stripped. But it never made it to the finish line. It was one of those songs that was kind of half-finished. Kelly Clarkson heard it and was like, I want it. And we are so glad she did, because it made her a star. Here's Miss Independent on the Kiss Weekend Throwback.

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Backstreet Boys, Larger Than Life on the Kiss Long Weekend Throwback. Hi, it's Sandra. Okay, are we all synchronized on our Backstreet Boys information? Because on Friday, they added two more shows, which is crazy. 11 shows now at Rogers Center in February and March, which is totally a record for a single tour. I mean, they're doing a mini residency, and who knows if they're going to add more dates at this point, but it is absolutely fantastic. But yes, 11 shows at Rogers Center. Here is Kesha on the Kiss Long Weekend Throwback.

The Weeknd and Daft Punk on the Kiss Weekend Throwback. Hey, it's Sandra. Have you ever wondered how The Weeknd and Daft Punk connected? Like, they come from different worlds. You would not think that they travel in the same circles, and they don't. But when The Weeknd was in LA at a party, he found out that Daft Punk were really big fans of his. So, you know, they're calling each other's friends, mutual connections. They end up in a studio in Paris recording Starboy and I Feel It Coming.

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Hey, it's Sandra. That video was very controversial. Would still be controversial in this day and age, 100%. It featured his wife, Bayati Prinsloo, and in it, he basically portrayed her stalker. Obviously, a lot of pushback on that video. Here's Gwen and Eve, Let Me Blow Your Mind. 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

Taylor Swift and Blank Space on the Kiss Weekend Throwback. Hi, it's Sandra. And this is the part of the show where we like to gossip about Taylor Swift, or at least I do. I am a Swiftie, and the latest I've heard, and I just want to say this first. I don't really believe this is true, but I have read that she is going to put out a new album this year, and because we know something's coming. So the rumor is she's putting out an album this year, and then she's going to tour in 27 supporting that album and The Life of a Showgirl. Does anybody believe that after the Eras tour, she said she wasn't going to tour for a good long while? She's a newlywed. I don't know if she wants to go on tour. But as we know with Taylor Swift, anything is possible. This song is 20 years

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1: Well, I want to thank you for spending time with me over this Thanksgiving long weekend and going back in time and enjoying all the throwbacks from back in the day. We continue with Britney Spears and the song that basically started it all. Baby One More Time came out in 1998. And pretty good way to release a single. It made her a global phenomenon, selling over 10 million copies. And all these years later, we still love it. Here's Britney on the Kiss Weekend.

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2: How's about a pair of tickets to go see the Jonas Brothers live in concert? Only 2 weeks away, mind you. Not in a few months, not next year. No, October 24th, Scotiabank Arena. The Burning Up Tour all over again. That's what it's called. Interesting name. But never mind that. You can nab a pair of tickets to go see them live in concert at the end of this hour. That's when I'll be picking a winner. And the way to get in the draw is to text me right now the keyword Jonas, J-O-N-A-S, 925-555. And don't worry, I didn't forget about the keyword of the hour for The Kiss That Pays. That's coming up in 5 songs time. And a quick reminder, if you just joined me, I am going to be giving away another $1,000 at the end of my show around about 5 o'clock with The Kiss That Pays. If you answer the phone with a kiss, it's yours. But for now, again, text me Jonas, J-O-N-A-S, if you want a chance at seeing them live in concert on October 24th.

0: win $1,000 every day this long weekend. It's the Kiss That Pays. Thanksgiving edition. 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But be careful. If you answer with,
1: hello?
0: You blew it. It's the Kiss That Pays. 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
1: The text line is still open if you want to get your name into the draw to win tickets to go see the Jonas Brothers live in concert less than 2 weeks away, October 24th at Scotiabank Arena. I'm giving away the first pair of tickets at the end of this hour. So if you want to get in on that action, text me the keyword Jonas, J-O-N-A-S, to 925-555. Otherwise, I've got another $1,000 to give away for the Kiss That Pays. That's happening at the end of the show around about 5 o'clock. And the keyword for this hour that you should text to 925-555 if you want to get in on that draw is coming up in, two songs time. So you just made it. The first of these two songs is Virginia to Vegas, No Excuses. Just keep it Kiss 92.5.

0: It's the kiss that pays. Kiss me through the
1: phone. If you just joined me, don't worry. I was wasting time till you got here, and you just made it because I'm about to reveal the keyword of the hour for the kiss that pays, which in turn gets you into the draw. And today, yes, today, just after 5 o'clock, I'm going to be picking a winner. It could be you, and handing you $1,000 if I dial your number and if and only if you pick up the phone with a kiss. One of these, or mwah, or just saying the word kiss, I will gladly hand you that $1,000. So what's the keyword, Lou? Stop wasting time. Okay, the keyword is, drum roll, crisp. C-R-I-S-P. When something's crispy, which is the opposite of soggy, I guess, but just crisp. C-R-I-S-P. Text it now along with your name. You're in the draw for $1,000. Good luck.
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0: Jenna, my wife is on the phone. Roz is here too, babe.
2: Hey.
1: Hey.
2: What's going on?
1: Cruz is here too.
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2: Hey, Cruz, what's going on, my man?
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0: You know what?
1: What?
0: D's nuts.
1: You gonna say it back?
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1: These nuts.
2: That's the best.
0: Love you, kid.
1: Okay, are we good here?
0: Yeah, we're good.
1: Do you like these nuts?
0: No. Dude. Okay.
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1: Oh my god.
0: These nuts. Got him.
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2: Rita, you're on Kiss 92.5. What are you doing right now?
3: Honestly, we're eating leftovers because we had Thanksgiving yesterday. So I'm still with my family. They're all so excited.
2: First of all, what are you eating? What kind of leftovers are we talking about?
3: Turkey, ham, mushrooms that my husband went to pick up.
2: Oh, man, that sounds delish. Okay. And you say you're with your family, so who's there? Give me, all the names and give them a shout-out on the air.
3: Okay, so I have my husband, Dominic, my son, Matteo, my son, Pierluigi, my brother, Luca, sister-in-law, Vanessa, my two grandkids, Dante and Isabella. Then I have Amelia, Alessia, and my daughter-in-law, Lindsay.
2: Oh, my goodness gracious.
3: And then my two twins' daughters, they just left to go to their in-laws.
2: Wow. When you said family, I didn't expect an entire tribe.
3: Well, we're Italian, so we're a big family.
2: I'm half Italian, so I totally get it. But I thought you were going to keep going on. And my third cousin twice removed, Luigi. And my uncle's sister's former roommate, Vito. Anyway, Rita, I got some news for you. What do you think it is?
3: That I want the Jonas Brothers ticket?
2: Absolutely correct.
3: Oh my God, thank you. I'm so excited.
2: You won two tickets, but at this rate, I should have, kept you like 20 on the side.
3: You should have.
2: Yeah. Who are you going to pick to take with you?
3: I don't know. I have my sister-in-law. I have my girls. So we're going to be battling. We're going to put the names in the hat.
2: Nice one, Rita. Well, congrats again. Before I let you go, can you do me a big favor? Actually, you know what? Bring everybody to say.
3: Oh, my God. Let me see.
2: Yes.
3: Everybody. Let me see. Okay, what do you want them to say?
2: Okay, all in unison if possible. Kiss 92.5, we love you.
3: Okay, he wants to hear Kiss 92.5, we love you. 1, 2, 3. Kiss 92.5, we love you.
2: I don't think that was everybody, but I'll take it.
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1: It's the kiss that pays.
2: Big congrats to Rita, who nabbed a pair of tickets to go see the Jonas Brothers live in concert October 24th at Scotiabank Arena. Don't worry, I got another pair of tickets to give away at some point during the show. I'll let you know when to text me the keyword in order to get in the draw for that. Now, Kiss That Pays, of course, $1,000 up for grabs. And we've got a brand new keyword this hour that you text to 925-555 if you want to get in on that action. I'll let you know when that keyword's coming up. Let's kick off the hour with Olivia Dean, Man I Need. Keep it Kiss 925.

0: bucks yesterday, which I gave away to Heather. I have another $1,000 today and another $1,000 tomorrow to give away. Could be you with the kiss that pays. And that's happening just after 5 o'clock. And if you want to get your name into that draw, just wait for the keyword of the hour, which I will be revealing in about 6 songs time. Remember, the keywords change hour to hour, and you can text as many times as you want with all different keywords. That just increases your chances of getting picked. And of course, if I give you a call after 5, you pick up the phone with a kiss, $1,000 is instantly yours. So just keep your kiss 92.5. The keyword is coming up, 6 songs time.
1: The kiss that pays. Kiss me through the phone. Hook her up. Because Roz and Mocha are calling someone at 8 for $1,000. Just answer with a kiss.
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1: We're only three songs away from the KISS That Pays keyword of the hour. Once I reveal it to you, you text it to 925555. That gets you into the draw. And just after 5 o'clock today, I'm going to be calling somebody. It could be you. If you pick up the phone with a KISS, one of these, or mwah, or just saying the word KISS, I'll hand you $1,000 gladly. So again, three songs away, the keyword of the hour that you got to text to 925555. Right now, here's Adela, Ain't in L.A. 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
2: Happy Thanksgiving, everybody. He's Roz. I'm Mocha. And Thanksgiving has never had its own song. 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
3: 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Cheesecake, from the Roz and Mocha Show. 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
4: Yes, Big Shem, back with new music. This time we're talking Thanksgiving, but like dinner, we ain't doing it alone. It's Big Shem and a Shemmy production. Yo, Shemmy, you ready? Fill

0: It's the kiss that pays. Kiss me through the
1: phone. You gotta love it. What a tune. That was, of course, Shem's Thanksgiving song. If you hadn't heard it before, wow. I think with this song, he captured the true spirit of overindulgence, overeating, and overdoing it when it comes to Thanksgiving dinners. I must say that turkey gobble at the end, absolute genius. All right, it's the moment you've been waiting for, at least for this hour. The brand new keyword that if you want to get in the draw to hopefully win $1,000 today, you gotta text the 925-555. Got $1,000 today and tomorrow to give away with the kiss that pays. Now, if you do get your name into the draw and I give you a call, in order to win that $1,000, you have to answer the phone call with a kiss. Not a hello, not a hey, not a who is it? Either one of these, or mwah, or just saying the word kiss. Well, that's all fine and dandy, Lou, but what's the keyword? I'm glad you asked. 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The text line is open. 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

0: win $1,000 every day this long weekend. It's the Kiss That Pays Thanksgiving edition. 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
1: hello,
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0: the kiss that pays. Kiss me through the phone.
1: Got another $1,000 to give away today with the kiss that pays just after 5 o'clock. But here's what happened yesterday when I gave Heather a call. All right, moment of truth. I'm about to call somebody right now and hand them $1,000 if and only if they pick up the phone with a kiss. I just dialed their number. Here we go.
2: Hello?

0: trying to get me thinking it was a joke. And this is freaking real.
1: Wait a minute. Okay, who's your friend? Because that is a brilliant prank to play.
0: Sheely.
1: Sheely, hats off to you. But Heather, I got some news for you. What do you think it is?
0: Is it money?
1: Of course it's money, to the tune of $1,000. How do you feel?
0: Oh, my God. That's freaking amazing.
1: Congratulations.
0: Oh, thank you so much. I've been listening to you guys steady, like nonstop for 3 days.
1: Well.
0: Every text.
1: It paid off, Heather. Let me tell you.
0: $1,000.
1: You're very, very welcome. You answer the phone with a kiss. You followed the instructions. Now, the big question is, what are you going to be spending that grand on?
0: Oh, renovations.
1: Come on. Something a little bit more exciting.
0: Maybe a night out. I'm also trying to win tickets to Backstreet Boys, so maybe for that.
1: Okay. All right. Well, hey, with $1,000, I think you can afford to sit on Backstreet Boys' laps whilst they're performing. I will take the ticket that will let me sit on AJ's lap, if you please.
0: Oh, my gosh.
1: Oh, man, Heather, that is fantastic.
0: Oh, that's awesome. Thank you so much.
1: You're very welcome. I'm so happy for you. So,
0: thank you.
1: Before I let you go and take down your details, I just want you to do me a big favor. Can you shout out as loud as you can? Kiss 92.5, I love you.
0: Kiss 92.5, I love you.
1: That was Heather winning $1,000 yesterday. This could be you today, just after 5 o'clock. The next keyword of the hour is coming up in a few minutes' time.
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2: If you've just joined me on Kiss 92.5, you're in luck because this is quite an eventful hour, if I do say so myself. Other than the keyword that you text to 925-555 for the kiss that pays, whereby today at 5 o'clock, I could be giving you a call and handing you $1,000 if you answer the phone call with a kiss. And that keyword is coming up in about 5 songs time. I've also got right here, right now, 2 tickets to go see the Jonas Brothers live in concert, Scotiabank Arena, October 24th. Yes, it's coming up pretty soon, 2 weeks away. And it's called the Jonas Brothers The Burning Up Tour all over again. So how do you get in the draw? Right now, just text me the keyword Jonas, J-O-N-A-S. And towards the end of this hour, I could be calling you and handing you those tickets. So again, if you want to have those Jonas Brothers tickets, text me Jonas, J-O-N-A-S. 925-555 is the number. Otherwise, the keyword for the kiss that pays is coming up in 5 songs time. And the first of which is an absolutely beautiful tune, great vocals, great lyrics. It's Naomi Sharon with Was It Ever Love on Kiss 92.5.

0: win $1,000 every day this long weekend. 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But be careful. If you answer with
1: hello,
0: you blew it. It's the Kiss That Pays Thanksgiving edition, only on Kiss 92.5. 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
2: The text line is still open for them Jonas Brothers tickets that I'm going to give away at the end of this hour. If you've just joined me and you want to get in on that action, text me the keyword Jonas, J-O-N-A-S, to 92555 right now. Also, if you've just joined me and you don't know, I'm giving away $1,000 today just after 5 o'clock. If I dial your number then and you answer the phone with a kiss, $1,000 instantly yours. That's, of course, the kiss that pays. The keyword of the hour for that is coming up in 2 songs time. So basically, just keep your kiss 92.5. And right now, it's my all-time favorite Canadian artist, The Weeknd, with Swedish House Mafia. An absolutely fantastic tune. It's Moth to a Flame.

0: It's the kiss that pays. Kiss me through the
1: phone. Your patience has paid off because I'm about to reveal the keyword of the hour for the kiss that pays. That's the keyword that you got to text me right now to 925-555 if you want to get in the draw. And come 5 o'clock today, I'll be calling somebody, could be you, and handing you $1,000 if you answer the phone with a kiss. So what constitutes a kiss? You got three choices. Either this, or mwah, or just say the word kiss. Bob's your uncle. You got an extra $1,000 in your back pocket. So the keyword is, drum roll, fire. F-I-R-E. As in the words of Metallica, give me fuel, give me fire, give me that which I desire. Or if you've ever played NBA Jam, he's on fire. Or if you've watched Lord of the Rings, the mountain of fire. A lot of pop culture references there for the word fire. Anyway, fire, F-I-R-E. Text it to me right now. Good luck.
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2: Jason, you're on Kiss 92.5. What are you doing right now?
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2: Sounds amazing. Okay, well, say hi to everybody. Who's there, by the way? You know what? Give him a shout out on the air.
3: Everyone say hi.
4: Hello. Happy Thanksgiving.
2: Hi, thank you. Happy Thanksgiving to you, too. What are their names?
3: Tina, Veronica,
4: Aiden, Erica,
3: John, and Rob. It's a big group of ours.
2: Oh, my goodness. You got a full house. Okay. Well, Jason, I won't take up too much of your time. You texted me the keyword Jonas to 925-555, didn't you?
3: Yes, I did.
2: Well, I got some news for you. What do you think it is?
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2: You got it. Congratulations. You won yourself a pair of tickets to go see Jonas Brothers live in concert October 24th at Scotiabank Arena. How do you feel?
3: Perfect. Thank you.
4: Wow, that's amazing.
3: Thank you so much.
2: Oh, you're very welcome. 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
3: My lovely wife.
2: Jason, I'm going to take down your details, but before I do, can all of you, if you can, in unison, do me a favor and say, Kiss 92.5, we love you.
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0: Yo, Ian, so you were obviously listening to the radio right now, waiting patiently by your phone. You saw that it started to ring and figured it's got to be Razamoka.
1: Had to be. Had to be.
2: That's incredible. Congratulations,
1: oh my God,
2: man.
1: Wow, I'm shocked. I am shocked.
0: So
1: my boys are hopping up and down right now.
0: Oh, that's amazing. What are their names?
1: Kyle and Carter.
0: All right, fellas, your dad just won $1,000. So, Ian, I'm sure that you've thought about, hey, if I win $1,000, I'm going to do this with the money. Now that you have $1,000, what are you going to do with the money?
1: I'm speechless. I don't know. Give it to my wife?
2: Yeah, smart. Smart. Yeah, go with that one. Go with that. Yeah.
0: Well, congratulations, Ian. Hang on the line. We'll get you that money. And we cannot thank you enough for listening to the Roz and Mocha Show and Kiss 92.5.
1: Man, we love you guys. Thank you guys so much.
3: And there you have it, kids. That's the way to do it. That could be you today at around 5 o'clock. I'm going to be giving away $1,000 for the Kiss That Pays. Just like Heather, who won with me yesterday. And just like Ian, if you answer the phone with a kiss, that $1,000 is yours. As always, a brand new keyword of the hour coming up. And don't worry, I'll give you a bit of heads up before I reveal it. So just keep your Kiss at 2.5 because you wouldn't want to miss it. Let's kick off the hour with the one and only Shaboozy. It's a bar song right here on Kiss.

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2: All right, I'm going to keep my promise and tell you that I'm going to give you a big heads up as to when I'm going to reveal the keyword of the hour for the kiss that pays so you can get your name in the draw. And today, just after 5 o'clock, I could be dialing your number, and if you answer the phone with a kiss, you win $1,000. That's happening today, just after 5 o'clock. But in terms of the keyword of the hour, we're now at 10 songs away. Plenty of heads up. I'll keep counting you down with every few songs. So just keep it Kiss 92.5.
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1: The Kiss That Pays countdown for the keyword of the hour is happening right now. So what's the importance of that keyword of the hour? If you text it to 925-555, when I reveal it to you, you're in the draw. And today, just after 5 o'clock, I'm going to be calling somebody, could very well be you, and hand you $1,000 if you pick up the phone and you answer with a kiss. So as of right now, you're 6 songs away from me revealing what that keyword of the hour is. The first of those 6 songs is Karol G and Bruno Mars, Still, on Kiss 92.5.

0: okay, so I don't usually get to listen to the live show just because of life. 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Mm. And I was listening to you guys live the other day, and I was like, wow, are they drinking on the job nowadays? Because you guys, I don't know if anybody else has ever had the same complaint, but it just, not complaint, it just, it sounds so much slower in real life because I speed it up to 1.5.
1: Oh.
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1: Stop, Maury. Stop.
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2: Maury's such a perv. 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Jay.
1: Stop doing that, Jay, okay?
0: My voice? Or?
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9: What does a sunny getaway with Air Canada sound like? Sunny Jamaica moves to its own rhythm. Rio comes alive long after the sun goes down. Philippines slows everything down. And just when you think you've heard it all, there's sunny Lima. However you imagine your sunny escape, Air Canada can take you there. Book hot fare.

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2: Oh, we're inching ever closer to that keyword of the hour that you should text me to 925-555 if you want to get in the draw for the kiss that pays. And today, just after 5 o'clock, if I dial your number, you better pick up the phone and answer with a kiss. Because if you do that, there's $1,000 in it for you. So when's that keyword coming up? In precisely 1, 2, 3 songs time. Just keep it Kiss 92.5 and you'll be good to go. In the meantime, here's Cat's Eye with Animal.

0: It's the Kiss That Pays. Kiss me through the
1: phone. If you made it this far, kudos to you, because it's time to reveal the keyword of the hour for our phenomenal game that's doing the rounds, simply called The Kiss That Pays. And if you've just joined me, your timing couldn't be more impeccable. So why should you text me that keyword of the hour? Simply because it gets you into the draw. And once your name is in that draw, today, just after 5 o'clock, I'm going to go into that pool of texters, dial one of the numbers, it could be yours, and if you pick up the phone and the first thing that comes out of your lips is not hello, it's not hey, it's not who is it? If the first thing that comes out of your lips is a kiss, I will instantly hand you $1,000. And what constitutes a kiss in our book? Either one of these, or one of these, mwah, or just say the word kiss. If you do any one of those, you're $1,000 richer. Done. So without further ado, here's the keyword of the hour. Drum roll, please, maestro. Patch. P-A-T-C-H. Like what a pirate wears on one of their eyes. And of course, we all know when it comes to pirates, their favorite letter is R. But what you didn't know is that they're also fond of the sea. I have to throw that in. Anyway, patch, P-A-T-C-H. That's the keyword of the hour. Text it to me right now and you're in the draw. Good luck.
0: Text Lou.

0: win $1,000 every day this long weekend. It's the Kiss That Pays. Thanksgiving edition. Kiss me through the phone. 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When you hear it, text it to 925-555. 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But be careful. If you answer with,
1: hello?
0: You blew it. It's the Kiss That Pays. Thanksgiving edition, only on Kiss 925. 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
1: Hi, you reached Patricia. Leave a message.
2: Yo, Patricia, it's your boyfriend's Roz and Mocha. Your voicemail picked up and said, hi, you've reached Patricia. This is for the kiss that pays. You missed out on $1,000, girl.
3: Yeah.
2: Now, if you had your voicemail answer with a or mwah, or it even just said kiss, you would have got $1,000.
3: Yeah.
2: But you get no money.
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2: So, sorry, Patricia.
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2: But thank you for listening.
3: That's heartbreaking.
2: Anyway.
0: Oh, man, nothing like the disappointment of being excited to call a listener and handing them either money or tickets or a prize or what have you, and being met with a voicemail. What you just heard was the disappointing and cautionary tale of Patricia, who was this close to nabbing that $1,000 with Roz and Mocha, but alas, her phone is set to voicemail and she missed.

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2: All right, the countdown has officially begun. What countdown are you talking about, Lou? You're always spewing all kinds of weird stuff on the air.
3: There is always a method to my madness.
2: The countdown for the keyword of the hour that when I reveal it, you should text the 925-555 because today, just after 5 o'clock, less than an hour away, I'm going to be picking up that phone, going into that pool of texters, picking out a number, it could be yours, dialing it, and if you answer the phone with a kiss, I'll give you that $1,000 which has been burning a hole in my pocket.

0: win $1,000 every day this long weekend. It's the Kiss That Pays. 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But be careful. If you answer with
1: hello,
0: you blew it. It's the Kiss That Pays. 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
2: We have officially entered the home stretch for the keyword of the hour. 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You're right on time because we're three songs away from me revealing the keyword, and then you text it to 925555. And just after 5 o'clock today, did you say today? Yes, today. I've got $1,000 right here with hopefully your name on it. Because if I dial your number and you pick up the phone with a kiss, that's what I'm going to instantly hand you. $1,000. Keyword is coming up in precisely three songs time. And one of those songs is Shem's Thanksgiving song. If you hadn't heard it already, you're in for a treat. 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
2: Happy Thanksgiving, everybody. He's Roz. I'm Mocha. And Thanksgiving has never had its own song. 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
3: 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Cheesecake, from the Roz and Mocha Show. 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
4: Yes, Big Shem, back with new music. This time we're talking Thanksgiving, but like dinner, we ain't doing it alone. It's Big Shem and a Shemmy production. Yo, Shemmy, you ready? Phil.

0: It's the kiss that pays. Kiss me through the
1: phone. That was, of course, our incomparably talented Mr. Shem with his Thanksgiving song right here on Kiss 92.5. I hope you caught that turkey gobble at the end, because that cracked me up the first time I heard it. Anyway, the moment of truth is upon us this hour. I'm about to reveal the keyword that you got to text to 925555, which gets your name in the draw. And today, just after 5 o'clock, yes, we're edging ever closer, I could be dialing your number and handing you $1,000. But this $1,000 comes at an astonishingly affordable price. And that price is a kiss. Aw, that's all you got to do. If you pick up the phone with a kiss, don't say hello, don't say any of the stuff that we've been programmed to say our entire lives. You answer the phone with either this or mwah, or just say the word kiss. That's it, an extra grand in your back pocket. So what's the keyword of the hour? It is, drumroll maestro, share. S-H-A-R-E. Like a part or a portion of a larger amount which is divided among a number of people. Because sharing is caring. Or for you crazy kids, it's the instance of posting or reposting something on social media. Share. S-H-A-R-E. Text share now to 925555. And while your thumbs are busy doing that, here's Olivia Rodrigo with Drop Dead. It's Kiss 925.

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1: Got another $1,000 to give away today with the Kiss That Pays just after 5 o'clock. But here's what happened yesterday when I gave Heather a call. All right, moment of truth. I'm about to call somebody right now and hand them $1,000 if and only if they pick up the phone with a kiss. I just dialed their number. Here we go.
2: It's ringing.
1: I wonder.
3: Mwah!
1: Oh my goodness gracious. Wait a minute. I didn't hear it properly. Do it again. Who am I speaking to?
3: It's Heather.
1: Heather, you're on Kiss 92.5.
3: No way. This isn't for real, is it?
1: Of course it's absolutely real.
3: No way. No way. My friend just called me trying to get me thinking it was a joke. And this is freaking real.
1: Wait a minute. Okay, who's your friend? Because that is a brilliant prank to play.
3: Sheely.
1: Sheely, hats off to you. But Heather, I got some news for you. What do you think it is?
3: Is it money?
1: Of course it's money to the tune of $1,000. How do you feel?
3: Oh, my God. That's freaking amazing.
1: Congratulations.
3: Oh, thank you so much. I've been listening to you guys steady, like nonstop for 3 days.
1: Well.
3: Every text.
1: It paid off, Heather. Let me tell you.
3: $1,000.
1: You're very, very welcome. You answer the phone with a kiss. You followed the instructions. Now, the big question is, what are you going to be spending that grand on?
3: Oh, renovations.
1: Come on. Something a little bit more exciting.
3: Maybe a night out. I'm also trying to win tickets to Backstreet Boys, so maybe for that.
1: Okay. All right. Well, hey, with $1,000, I think you can afford to sit on Backstreet Boys' laps whilst they're performing. I will take the ticket that will let me sit on AJ's lap, if you please.
3: Oh, my gosh.
1: Oh, man, Heather, that is fantastic.
3: Oh, that's awesome. Thank you so much.
1: You're very welcome. I'm so happy for you. So,
3: thank you.
1: Before I let you go and take down your details, I just want you to do me a big favor. Can you shout out as loud as you can? Kiss 92.5, I love you.
3: Kiss 92.5, I love you.
1: That was Heather winning $1,000 yesterday. This could be you today in a few minutes' time, because at 5 o'clock exactly, I'm going to give out one last keyword, which if you text the 925555, you'll edge your way into the draw. And

0: A few minutes after that, I'm going to be calling somebody to give them $1,000. It could be you. So just keep it Kiss 92.5. That final keyword of the day is coming right up.
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0: the kiss that pays. Kiss me through the
1: phone. Oh, man, you just made it. You're right on time. One final keyword of the hour and of the day, which I'm going to be revealing right now. And that keyword is what you got to text to 925-555. You're going to squeeze yourself into the draw because in about 20 minutes' time, I'm going to be calling one of them numbers. Could be you.

0: Them. Drake is the baby daddy. They have a history. Keisha Shante was on the Roz and Mocha show to direct all commentary, give her official statement to those rumors.
1: Plus, we will hear from Teddy Swims. We talked to him this week. What happens when Wordle is your name and it takes you forever to get it because you're so slow? That's what happened to Mocha this week.
0: Yo, why you gotta say that,
1: also,
0: man?
1: It's Thanksgiving weekend, and that's Shem, nice. Executive producer of the Roz and Mocha show, is back with another banger. The challenge was, can you write a song for a holiday that doesn't traditionally have songs? Thanksgiving is one of them. So we will have for you the brand new Roz and Mocha Shem Thanksgiving song.
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0: Reloaded for your long weekend. DJ Climax bringing the vibes, and he's back again on Friday morning at 8 for the Ronz and Mocha Mix. Do not miss out, especially if you love what you just heard. Here's what's coming up on Ronz and Mocha Reloaded.
1: Keisha Shante announced this week that she was 7 months pregnant, and immediately social media thought that, of course, Drake would have to be the father. Drake is not the father, and Keisha Shante joins us on Ronz and Mocha Reloaded to break down exactly how this wild rumor started. We will also hear from Teddy Swims. Damn it, Maury got a chance to talk to Teddy Swims. It's a wild one. Shem from the Ronz and Mocha Show is back with another holiday song for holidays that don't normally have songs, with your brand new Thanksgiving anthem. And what happens when your name is the actual answer to Wordle and you're like, you don't get it?
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2: This is Ronz and Mocha Reloaded. It's the Kiss that pays. Kiss me through the
4: phone. All right, the moment has finally arrived. I'm going to be calling somebody right now and hopefully hand them $1,000 if and only if they pick up the phone with a kiss. Here we go. Oh, it's ringing. Are they going to do it, I wonder? You got it. Oh, my goodness.
5: You.
6: Hello.
4: So, what's your name?
5: Roxanne,
4: you just won $1,000 tonight.
5: Yay.
4: Roxanne, you answered the phone call with a kiss. How do you feel?
5: Really good.
4: Excellent. So, Roxanne, big question is, what are you going to be spending that $1,000 on?
5: I have no idea. Probably my kids.
4: That is actually a very worthy cause. I was going to say, go spoil yourself, but you know what? Once you become parents like me and you, they come first. Anything in particular that you want to spend on your kids?
5: No idea. I didn't think I was going to get a call back.
4: Okay, well, you got it.
5: Yeah.
4: Roxanne, congrats again. Who's there with you? I can hear like a lot of people in the background.
7: Yeah.
5: My husband, my brother-in-law, my sister-in-law, my kids.
4: Oh my goodness gracious, a lot of people. Okay. Can you all do me a favor? Can you all just gather around first?
5: Okay.
4: And in unison, if possible, say, Kiss 92.5, we love you.
5: Okay.
4: Come on, you can do better than that. One more time. Come on, it's $1,000.
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4: There you go. I'll take it.
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3: Yo.
2: Get your phone out for a second.
3: Done.
2: Mocha, you get your phone out for a second. Everybody else, Chloe, I know you don't do this, so don't worry about it.
4: Okay.
2: I want you and Shem, I want you and Mocha to simultaneously right now log into Wordle.
5: Oh, God.
2: Yes, I know.
5: Yes, I've been Wordle in like
2: don't
5: forever,
2: worry about
5: dude.
2: It. And you're going to play as a team.
3: Whoa, as a team?
2: As a team. So don't type anything yet.
3: Okay.
2: You're going to play as a team.
3: Okay, hold on. Ads. So many ads.
2: Okay, yeah.
3: It's just you see I'm at this stage.
2: So you're blank, right?
3: Yeah, blank. See,
2: okay, okay, okay.
5: He always is.
2: Mocha, you're blank?
3: Bro.
2: Yeah, okay.
5: For Wordle, yes.
2: For Wordle, yes. Okay, so what... You guys now need to decide on your first word together.
3: What do you want to do here, dude?
2: Decide on your first word. Hmm. What do you think? Shem, what's your normal go-to?
3: I like to go with, like, short.
2: Okay, short.
5: Okay.
2: Mocha?
3: Apropos, eh, Mocha?
2: Wow.
3: Just kidding.
2: Sorry. Mocha, when you used to do Wordle, what was your sort of go-to? Did you have a go-to?
5: No.
2: No? Okay, so
5: I like to try to use up is...
2: Okay, like as many
5: vowels as possible.
2: Many, so Mocha's a vowel guy.
3: Okay, so you want to go... Okay, we'll go with your words. We'll go with your words.
2: Okay,
5: Mocha.
2: What do you
5: want to do? S-H-R...
2: S-H-R?
3: What?
5: No, that's not five.
2: No.
5: Frig, I'm done whirling for
2: so whatever, just pick. You guys got to do the first one again.
5: Okay, how about those? T-H-O-S-E.
2: What?
5: Those.
2: Sure. T-H-O-S-E.
3: T-H-O-S-E.
2: Okay.
3: Sure.
2: Okay. And then what did you get?
3: Oh, man. Two yellows, bro.
2: Two yellows.
3: Oh, yeah,
2: what letters?
3: On the H and the O.
5: Okay. H and O.
2: Okay, so what's next?
3: Let's see here, Mocha.
5: What about... Oh, Well, no, it can't be horse.
3: No, it can't be horse.
2: Okay. Shem, you're quick at this. What do you say for number two?
3: Let's
2: Shem?
3: Go. Let's go. I can't do sloth. Jesus.
2: Yeah.
3: Let's do. Hold on.
5: Hold on.
3: Draw.
2: Okay. The guys are doing Wordle by spoiler alert. By the way.
5: Oh, we haven't used. Oh wait, no, we need a letter.
2: Okay, guys, you can't get past line one.
3: Oh man, it was teamwork. I gotta think of something together.
2: Just shout out a word then, Shem.
5: Okay.
2: Shout out a word, Shem. I'm just gonna go along with you.
3: Sure. Yeah. Let's do. Oh, I don't know how to spell. Hold on. H.
2: Yeah.
3: L. C. Let's do. D.
5: U-R.
3: A.
2: Okay, guys, you got to decide on it together.
3: Oh, yeah, that's right. Yes.
5: Oh, we can't do heroes.
2: No. Listen, stop typing in words. You can't type in words until you and Shem have decided which words you're going to type.
5: Oh, okay.
3: I think we should do a word that ends with H.
5: Yeah.
2: Okay.
3: Yes, I'm just trying to figure out what that word is.
2: Okay. So
5: can we Google real quick?
2: No.
5: Five-letter words.
2: You guys, you have done one line on Wordle.
3: Yeah.
2: You can't get past one line on Wordle. Decide a word together without typing them in first.
3: Okay.
2: You're not typing, are you, Shem?
3: No, I'm not. I'm not. I'm not.
2: Okay.
3: I swear.
2: Okay.
5: D-R.
2: Guys, pick a word. Guys, like, so remind people now, what letters do you have? Like,
5: H and O
3: are yellow.
2: Okay. Pick a word.
5: I know, I'm trying.
3: I'm stressed.
5: I'm so under pressure right now.
2: Pick a word.
3: Let's do crouch. C-R-O-U. No, that's
2: no. Guys.
5: Oh, man.
2: Christ.
5: Come on, Shem. Oh, Christ.
2: Oh, there you go.
3: No, that's.

0: not going to work. There's too many letters, man. No, man.
1: Okay. Again, you have...
2: Take a suggestion from the atheist over here.
0: Guys.
1: Okay.
2: So far, we used one line, and we've got the letter H and O.
3: Yes.
0: Let's do...
1: Yes.
0: Jolt? No, that's...
1: Okay.
2: J-O-L...
1: No, don't type anything until you've decided, Mocha.
0: Okay, this is going to be wrong, but we need to get going. Let's say pitch. Yes. Pitch. P-I-T-C-H.
1: There you go.
0: Even though that's wrong.
2: No, we can't, because we already used the letter T.
0: I just chose it. Okay, so C and H.
1: You got to type it in now, Mocha.
0: So C and H are both yellow.
1: Okay.
0: That's wrong, Mocha.
1: Okay. So what... How many, you didn't even
2: use the letter O in there.
1: No. Okay, how many letters do you have?
0: We have three letters now.
2: Now we have three letters.
0: H, O, and C are all in yellow.
1: Okay, H, O, and C are all in yellow.
0: Yeah.
1: Guys, got to decide on a third word.
0: Okay.
1: Don't type it in, Mocha. Stop typing.
2: Hose? Wait, no, not hose.
1: Okay, guys, you have to decide on a word together. Stop typing.
2: Okay, how about, a word that starts with the letter B.
1: Okay.
0: Okay.
2: Is it birth? Oh, wait, no, it can't be birth.
0: No. Let's try, hold on.
2: It's got to start with a letter O-C-H. H.
0: Yo, why don't we just try Mocha?
2: M-O-C-H-A.
0: Right?
1: You guys are deciding on Mocha?
0: You want to try Mocha?
2: Oh!
0: M-O-C-H-A. Am I right?
1: Oh!
2: Yeah!
1: Nailed it!
2: Yo, that's teamwork right there, bro!
1: Look at that!
2: That's teamwork! It took us no time! You at all!
0: Nailed it.
2: Yo!
0: Look at that.
1: Idiots.
0: I feel so stupid.
1: Idiots.
2: Yo, we killed it on that one,
1: bro. It's literally on a giant monitor behind your head right now.
2: We killed it on that one.
0: Oh my God, it really is. Yo, Lotion Bros. Hey!
2: Yo! Look at us blowing up the spot.
0: Hey, man, congrats.
2: Blowing up the spot. That's teamwork right there.
0: Thank you.
2: Teamwork makes teamwork.
1: Spoiler alert, by the way.
4: Yeah. These nuts.
1: Yeah.
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0: I worked with at ET Canada for a very long time. I love Keisha Shante. She's such a fantastic person, man. Announced yesterday that she's 7 months pregnant with a baby boy.
1: Yo, big up Keisha Shante. That's our homegirl right there.
0: Now, she did not name who the kid's father was, but she did say yes. She did say this. He's a brilliant and super creative and just constantly doing things that I'm inspired by. So I would love to see my son have his mannerisms and his swag. She went on to say, with a picture, "Mommy and Daddy are so excited to welcome you into the world. Oh, and we're already got you booked and busy. Dad has got your studio locked, and we expect your album to drop summer 2027. So as soon as she said all of this about the father, but didn't name the father, everybody online was like, well, that's got to be Drake. Right?
2: Oh.
0: Because if you remember, Keisha was Drake's first girlfriend.
1: Yeah.
0: Right? Mm-hmm. And because she didn't name who the dad was, they know that they have a history. Kiki, do you love me? Yeah. Like all this stuff. And then so Drake on a Tuesday was forced to send out a statement.
1: No.
0: So Drake's people reach out to TMZ and all they say is, quote, it's false. So, you know what I mean? Right? Like you're just living your life. Yeah. You're having a day, and then
3: Drake's got to do that all the time.
0: Yeah,
3: dodging claims right and left,
0: and then all of a sudden you're the father of Keisha Shante's kid.
1: Oh,
0: right?
2: Wow.
3: Damn.
0: So Drake is not the father, everybody. But congratulations to Keisha. She's amazing.
1: Absolutely. I love Keisha Shante.
0: There was a time when Keisha, and it was a great time on the show because Keisha was on the show. Also, Matt Babel was on the show, who also runs a lot of Drake stuff.
2: Famous Drake's manager,
0: right?
2: Yeah.
0: Yeah, he's like, right? He's like his manager, yeah. Mm-hmm. Damn it, Maury actually gave Keisha Shante a call. And Keisha Shante picked up and gave the Roz and Mocha Show this exclusive.
4: In what world did everyone on Earth suddenly think that Drake was the father?
5: Well, him and I have like long history and past dating history, and we're both from the same city, and we're obviously friends, and you know, his OVO crew are my brothers, and there's a lot of association already there. Why they immediately assigned him, I'm not sure. He doesn't know either. We were talking about it, and we were both trying to figure it out ourselves. What I can say is the son's father, he is a public figure in music, so I am excited to see, you know, what aspects of his personality and my personality that my son will have, but the father is not Aubrey Graham.
4: So. I mean, you could do a duet with Drake and call it "I'm Not the Daddy."
5: Oh my god, him and I have worked together before, but no, he wouldn't do an "I'm Not the Daddy." I already said to him, I'm like, just comment on the post, like, just say under the picture, like, congrats. Like, you know what I mean? And we'll kill them. He won't do it. So
4: if he writes congrats, that's going to fuel the rumors.
5: No, I don't think so. Because then you can just be like, well, thanks, friend. Or, you know, but yeah, whatever.
1: Okay. Now, Maury's right, though.
0: Keisha Shante, by the way, is lending her support to the Cashmere Collection. Love this organization.
5: Oh,
0: love what
5: yes.
0: they do. Helping raise money for breast cancer charities across Canada. You can vote for your favorite design from the Cashmere Collection right now at cashmerecollection.ca until November 15th. That's
1: love
0: incredible.
1: It.
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0: going on, homie?
1: Oh, not much.
0: You all right?
2: Yeah, my chin's itchy today.
1: What's
2: going on? I'm not dirty. That's one of my favorites.
0: What?
2: I will use dirty in my regular life. Even when you and Sham aren't around.
0: You have to say dutty.
2: Dutty.
0: There you go.
2: Yes.
0: Perfect.
2: Yeah.
0: Like, when was the last time you used the word?
2: I said it to the cat.
0: Did you?
2: Yeah.
0: To your cat?
2: Yeah.
0: Or a cat?
2: One of my cats.
0: Oh.
2: Yeah.
0: What were they doing?
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2: It is the Thanksgiving long weekend, and Thanksgiving, the holiday, does not have a traditional song associated with it until now. You will hear the debut of Shem, executive producer here on the Roz and Mocha Show, his Thanksgiving anthem.
3: Also, we hear from Teddy Swims. Damon Moore got a chance to hang out with Teddy Swims, who is just so incredible. It's a hilarious interview. You're going to love that if you're a Teddy Swims fan. And we'll get to Roz and Mocha's vented moments. And one mom has some serious beef with helmets.
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2: Hello.
3: Oh, ho, ho. We've been waiting to talk to you.
2: Oh, my goodness.
4: Get it off the chest.
3: It is your turn for your vented moment. Now, as you know, you could choose to say your name or you could remain anonymous. And vented moment is just that. You get to vent. Say whatever it is that's been bothering you lately. This is your time. This is the platform. What do you want to do? Say your name or no?
2: Yeah, I'll say, no, I can say my name. I'm not going to get fired for what I'm going to say. Yeah, okay. No problem.
3: What is your name?
2: Melissa.
3: Go ahead with your vented moment.
2: Okay. So I'm a teacher and I'm a mom of three. And I get so frustrated when I see these young kids, even these teenagers, riding on their bikes or their scooters or their e-scooters without their helmets. And it gets to the point where I remember, I was freshly postpartum and like full of hormones. And a herd of these teenagers drove by me on their e-scooters. None of them had helmets. And I yelled at my window, "You want to put your helmet on?" And they thought I was some lunatic in my neighborhood.
3: Yeah.
2: But even my own kids, I have young kids. My oldest is 8. Mm-hmm. And they all know, "Mommy, that person's not wearing their helmet." I talk about it a lot in the car. But actually, so I'm a teacher. So at my school, I'm on this morning, recess duty when the kids come to school. And they come without their helmets on as young as 3. Because kindergarten can start as, they can be as young as 3.
3: Yeah.
2: And I would always remind the parents, okay, helmet tomorrow. And no one listened. So the other week, I made a giant sign that said, "Wear your helmet, it's the law." And I wore a helmet with arrows on it. I'm telling you, these kids jumped off their scooters and bikes, and the parents were not shamed, but they understood. It's it can be really dangerous if they fall off, God forbid.
3: Is there an actual law that you have to wear a helmet?
2: Yeah.
3: It is,
2: yeah.
3: Right?
2: When you're 16, you have to, yeah.
3: Yeah. We always wear a helmet. Even when Cruz, when he first started riding his bike, and we would go for family bike rides, because you would see families out where the kids are wearing helmets and the parents are not.
4: Yeah.
3: So we always made it a point, Jenna and I always made it a point, whether we're all together or it's just one of us with him, helmet goes on always.
4: Mm-hmm.
2: And I guess because years ago I taught in a hospital with kids with acquired brain injuries. And so I've seen the detrimental impact of head injuries. So I think that's also why I'm a little bit crazy when it comes to this. Because you never want them to, obviously, your life can change in a minute. So a PSA to all the parents, have your kid wear a helmet. If they can have a scooter and a bike, they can have a helmet.
4: It's interesting how things have changed. Because when Roxy was getting on scooters and the bike and everything else, it's always helmet, helmet, helmet.
3: Yeah.
2: Yeah.
4: When you were a kid, you couldn't even, if I said to my dad, "Hey, I'm gonna go do something real crazy on my bike. I need a helmet," right? The only helmet available to a kid was a hockey helmet.
3: Yeah, totally.
4: That was it. Just go to Canadian Tire and buy a bike helmet.
3: Yeah.
4: They didn't exist. Yeah, it was you had to go to a specialty store, if you were a Tour de France racer, right? And get one of those, and they were hundreds of dollars. But the mass marketed bike helmets when I was a kid just didn't exist.
3: Yeah, you're right.
4: Right?
2: Way back in the day, right?
4: And even now, if you

0: You saw a kid wearing a helmet when I was younger, right? Like, yeah.
1: Oh, yeah, I know. You make fun of him for sure. Like, what's up, nerd? It's your helmet.
0: She was a loser.
1: Yeah, 100%.
0: But back in my day, too, if it was winter and you saw a kid wearing a toque, same thing, loser. What? Right?
2: Really? Like,
0: oh my God. If my mom made me walk out of the house with a toque on, as soon as I got around the corner, that thing was off my head in the bottom of my school bag.
1: What?
0: Because if you showed up to school, you showed up to school in a toque, loser. Right? Like hardcore. Like no question. Right?
1: Really?
0: Yeah. Oh, you would never be caught dead in a toque.
3: I don't know if I
0: never
3: remember that. No, I used to wear toques.
2: There were cool kid toques for sure. And
0: there was no such thing as a cool kid toque. Toques were for loads, right? Like that. Yeah, I will say this: somebody that I highly, highly respect is Tony Hawk, because Tony Hawk has been a huge proponent for kids wearing helmets when they skateboard.
1: Yeah,
0: and Tony Hawk, more so than any other like X Games star, you rarely see Tony Hawk without a helmet on.
1: Yeah.
0: Right? Like you rarely
1: see. Yeah, anytime he's on board or anything like that.
0: He will do stuff without a helmet. But anytime you see Tony Hawk being Tony Hawk, like the vast majority of times that guy has a helmet on because he knows kids watch. Right. And he's a big proponent on that. So I respect that guy a lot. I don't think he's a loser. But
4: I'm not bringing you to my school. You are not allowed to come to my school.
0: No, I don't think that now. Oh my God. If my kid even thought about going on the bike without a helmet, like she's dead. Like yeah. I would just.
4: Right.
0: I would just read her the riot act, right? Like it's just there is no oh, but I didn't have it. Oh, but I this. Then you're not riding the bike.
1: Yeah, I guess what? Guess right? Who's walking? You.
0: Yeah, exactly.
1: Melissa, you feel better now that you got your vented moment out there?
4: Yeah, thank you for letting me share.
1: All right, adults and kids, wear your helmets.
0: Also, if you were past the age of grade 6 when I was young and you had mitts. Oh,
5: what's wrong with mitts?
0: Mitts?
2: I can understand mitts more than toques.
0: Yeah, mitts? What? No, you transitioned to gloves after grade 6.
1: Oh, okay.
0: If you had
2: your pink mittens, okay?
5: I had mitts with the string on.
0: Yeah. Uh-huh.
1: Love you, Melissa. Bye.
4: Thanks, guys. Bye.
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2: The man, Teddy Swims, currently on his Ugly tour.
3: Oh.
2: Hit Toronto last night. He's in Montreal tomorrow night and then Vancouver November 6th inside of Rogers Arena. Those are the only three Canadian stops on his worldwide tour. His new album is coming out January 22nd, called Ugly. If you're going to any of those shows, whether it's the Montreal one or the Vancouver one, here's what you can expect inside that arena. What a great voice, man.

0: Soul.
1: Oh, he's like, I know this guy now.
2: Yes,
1: yeah, he's like a big jelly roll looking guy, right? Yeah. Like face tattoos and all that stuff. Yeah, I know this guy. Yeah, great voice.
0: Right?
1: Yeah.
0: Before we get to Dan Mamore having time with Teddy Swims, here's what the fans thought of the show, the Ugly Tour, immediately following.
3: The show just ended. How absolutely incredible was that?
4: I have never been so happy to come to a show in my life. It's the best thing I've ever seen, honestly. And I went to Taylor Swift. So, I was better than Taylor Swift.
3: Wow. Okay, you're leaving the Teddy Swim show. You look like you had the time of your life.
5: Yes, I really did. It was amazing. There was a lot of new songs that I came across from his album that I did not know, actually. But a lot of the songs that I did know, I really enjoyed it.
3: Okay, if you could say anything to Teddy Swims right now, what'd you say?
5: Thank you for the best time of my life. Something I will never forget. Aww. And you're sexy. Marry me.
0: Wow. Oh, dang it.
6: Like, this is once in a lifetime, man. Like, I traveled from Ottawa for this, actually, so.
3: Would you drive 4 hours to see him again?
6: I'm going to go 6 hours to go see him in Montreal.
7: Oh. I thought it was fan-freaking-tastic. The lights, the music, the voices, everything was just astonishingly beautiful.
3: Teddy Swims, what'd you think? Go.
8: I thought it was a fantastic whole entertainment. I think that I've seen a lot of concerts in my life, but I think looking at Teddy Swims and seeing his performance goes beyond just an auditory experience, but a visual experience also.
0: So people loving Teddy Swims on his Ugly Tour, Dan Mamore getting a chance to talk to Teddy Swims as we learn a little bit more about the guy.
3: Oh my God, it's Teddy Swims. How are you?
9: I'm so good. How are you?
3: I'm good. Do you know when I fell in love with you? When I realized that you did music theater.
9: Absolutely, big theater kid.
3: Oh. Like you did Rent.
9: Yeah, you know, what you'll see tonight at the show is it's kind of like the set is kind of based on Rent, but we just kind of made it super Atlanta themed instead of New York, you know, because I'm from Atlanta. So it's you'll see hints of Rent all over it. You'll be like, oh, that's kind of totally like that. But that's my favorite show ever.
3: 525,600 minutes.
1: Wow.
3: I don't think a lot of people know this or not, but Swims is not your last name. It's an acronym, and it means someone who isn't me sometimes. And I want to ask you, do you think that a lot of people are Swims?
9: Yeah. You know, and sometimes I like to switch it up. Sometimes it means like soft wiener in my shorts. Sometimes it's someone who I massage sexually. I switch it up a little bit here and there just to kind of get it going a little bit.
3: I was trying to be heartfelt, and look what you did.
9: I thought you wanted some silly too.
3: Here I am trying to like tug at your heartstring.
9: Then you could also tug at the soft wiener in your shorts. Yeah.
1: There it is.
10: Wow. Shemmy Swims.
0: Yo, Teddy Swims currently on his Ugly Tour. Next Canadian dates are tomorrow night in Montreal and then November 6th in Vancouver at Rogers Arena. His new album,
1: my new favorite guy,
0: is called Ugly, and it's out on January 22nd.
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0: win $1,000 every day this long weekend. 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
1: hello,
0: you blew it. 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
2: Shem, executive producer of the Roz and Mocha Show.
3: Yes, sir.
2: How you doing, buddy?
3: Good, man. How are you?
2: Good. A challenge was put out from a Flaming Romo, a Roz and Mocha super fan, a few months ago.
3: That's right.
2: That Shem should just start coming up with songs. Because traditionally on the show, Shem is the one behind a lot of our custom songs. And he used to do like monthly recaps and other songs for other things, for other major events.
3: 4 years.
2: Right? And the challenge was, hey, Shem, can you start doing songs for things that we would not expect a song to be made for?
4: Mm-hmm. Or like it was holidays. That don't have traditional songs.
2: Yeah.
4: That's, and that's where Labor Day came from, right?
3: Like,
4: there's no Labor Day song.
3: Yeah.
2: And as we're going into the Thanksgiving long weekend, Shem, challenge once again to come up with a Thanksgiving song.
3: Mm-hmm.
2: Because there's no traditional Thanksgiving song.
4: No, there's not really.
3: Nope.
2: Right?
3: Yeah.
2: Like the only one that pops into my mind right now, it's just like related to the U.S. Thanksgiving. Right? Whenever we celebrate U.S. Thanksgiving with our South of the Border friends.

0: the track. What do you want to say about this before we start playing it?
1: This was a lot of fun. Very complicated to make, but it was fun. And it, and the song title actually has a title. Mm. It's called Fill My Plate.
2: Ooh.
1: There we go.
3: Yes, Big Sham, back with new music. This time we're talking Thanksgiving, but like dinner, we ain't doing it alone. It's Big Sham and a Shemmy production. Yo, Shemmy, you ready? Fill

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1: Thank you, thank you, thank
0: fill
1: you.
0: Fill my plate. Can I just read some texts that we're getting really quick? Somebody said, fill my plate. I love it. I think I'm on, I'm going to be listening to this all long weekend. Hugo says, this song slaps on repeat for the weekend. Big Shem?
2: I know you can read it. That's hilarious.
0: Are you sure?
1: No, I don't
2: it's
1: know.
2: Fine. It's
1: I
2: don't fine. Know it no, it's great.
1: It's fine.
0: Are you sure?
2: Yeah.
3: Read it.
2: Yeah, I can read it if you want.
0: It says Big Back Activity Song.
2: That's so perfect.
1: See, I don't even know what that means.
2: Yeah. It means I'm big.
1: Yeah.
0: Love your Thanksgiving song, Shem. Dominic said, unbreak my big back, Shem. Go, Shem. This song is going to be stuck in my head all day. Thanks a lot. Getting a lot of love for your Thanksgiving song. Yeah, OMG, I love your Thanksgiving song, Shem. You did a great job. Fill my plate. Shem is awesome. Shem's fill my plate equals, and then the fire emoji.
2: Woo.
0: Somebody said, good. Turkey wings and no rice is for me. Love the song. So big up. Thank you, Shem. That was incredible. And happy Thanksgiving, everybody.
4: Amen. Roz and Mocha.
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2: Maury, Damon Maury, what's your hairdresser's name again?
3: Henri.
2: Do you remember I played you a clip when Maury went to Henri when Maury had to fart? And it was the first time we were ever introduced to Henri.
3: Yes.
2: And we all fell in love with Henri.
3: The matcha drink that you gave me is kind of making me gassy. And if I need to...

0: No, just fart here. It's fine.
1: I don't want to fart in the chair.
0: It's okay. Just do it.
2: He almost sounds...
3: No.
2: Is he French?
1: No, he's from Vietnam.
2: Oh, okay. Yeah. He sounds like Vietnamese Matthew.
0: No, just fart here. It's fine.
1: I don't want to fart in the chair.
3: Okay. So... Maury is an absolute menace, by the way. So I love Henri. Do you want to hear the new one?
2: Yeah.
3: Okay. So when did this happen, Maury?
1: This happened last week.
3: Happened last week. So this is and you're sitting in Henri's chair.
1: Oh yeah.
0: Oh, just 5 years. Fine.
1: Just 5 years.
3: So here is Maury and Henri.
0: Do you want to do same as usual, Maury?
1: Yeah, always the same. But do you have to be careful with the pimple that's... There's like a hair pimple right here.
2: Ew.
0: Oh, right there. Well, let me see. I can help you to pop it if you want.
2: Yeah.
0: I'm happy to pop your pimple.
2: Ew!
1: Do you just sort of comb it away?
0: More like just poke it in.
1: Oh, you'll poke it in?
0: Yep.
1: Oh, thank you for popping my pimple.
0: You're welcome. It's not the first time I pop your pimple.
2: Oh my God. Bro,
3: is Henri not the greatest?
2: Oh,
3: right? Tell me that this man is not the greatest.
0: Do you want to do same as usual, Henri?
1: Yeah, always the same. But do you have to be careful with the pimple that's... There's like a hair pimple right here.
0: Oh, right there. Well, let me see. I can help you to pop it if you want. I'm happy to pop your pimple.
1: Do you just sort of comb it away?
0: More like just poke it in.
1: Oh, you'll poke it in?
0: Yep.
1: Oh, thank you for popping my pimple.
0: You're welcome. It's not the first time I pop your pimple. It's not the first time I pop your pimple.
3: Right? Could you imagine Maury as a client, though?
2: I know.
0: It's not the first time I pop your pimple.
3: Like, just the farts and the pimples. It's like, poor Henri.
2: Yo, but also big up Henri.
3: Yeah, yeah.
0: It's not the first time I pop your pimple.
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2: What requires a warning label?
3: Warning, you're going to spend your entire paycheck when you walk into the store. I've pretty much done that.
2: Every time my wife says, oh, I'm just going to swing by Costco, I go, what does swing by mean?
3: A car full of stuff that you don't probably need.
2: Because right? Everyone thinks they're going to do a quick in and out.
3: I will admit, I have, not me, but I have witnessed somebody buy one piece of fruit at Costco and their bill was under a dollar. Like, they went to the produce.
2: What?
3: And they bought, like, literally, like, I don't even remember what it was. It was, like, a mango or something. They literally bought one mango under a dollar. I was like, what? You need to be in the Guinness Book of World Records.
2: No kidding. That's crazy. But, yes, there should be a warning sign. And it's like, everyone knows it, but if you're a first-timer, maybe you just got your Costco membership, you got your card, you're all excited to go for the first time, there should be a little disclaimer that says, like, just be careful, okay?
3: Yeah. 100%. And then when you see your credit card bill at the end of the month, you go, ooh, I made some poor life choices.
2: Yeah, my wife was just there, so I'm waiting for that bill.
3: Yeah, I need to make another Costco run. I've been delaying it.
2: Okay, be safe. Take it easy.
3: Okay.
2: Thanks, Christy.
3: Okay, bye.
0: It's Jeff Holland
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2: You might say there are too many warning signs and warning labels in this world. They seem to be on everything. But there's some places that don't have warnings that should. Hey, what's up?
3: Your last caller was talking about Costco. Mm-hmm. They should have traffic lights in Costco.
2: They should have what?
3: Traffic signs. Like, it's so congested.
2: Oh, the flow of shoppers. Yes. Is that what you're talking about? Like the flow of like how to get around the store? Because I've said this to my wife many, many times. There's a method to shopping.
3: Yeah. Actually, I witnessed that. Someone went the wrong way. And this one other customer looked at her and, hey, you're going the wrong way.
2: Yeah, you're going against the flow.
3: Yeah.
2: IKEA has that. IKEA has arrows that show you where to go. And I love it.
3: That's cool. I was in Germany and they had the same thing. In IKEA.
2: They know what they're doing over there in Europe, hey?
3: Yeah, they're so organized. I'll let you go there, Jeff.
2: Thank you so much for the call, Randy.
3: Okay, thank you, Jeff.
0: Jeff Holland
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2: Looks like we've got Aubrey on the telly here. Aubrey, we're talking about warning labels, warning signs, disclaimers, and the like that don't exist but should.
3: When you start dating somebody new, it should have a warning label from their ex-partner.
2: Oh, from their ex. That might not be the best endorsement.
3: Well, it's good to know things before you get in too deep and then find out yourself the problems.
2: Yeah, but there should be a disclaimer on it, too. This warning is from an ex, so...
3: That's true, yeah. It could go either way, I guess.
2: I'm assuming you're wishing this happened for a fella that you dated?
3: Yeah, maybe a little bit. Would have been nice to know a few things.
2: Sorry, pal. It sounds like you're you're sad talking about it.
3: Oh, no, I'm fine.
2: Okay, good. But I agree, warning labels should be...

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2: Pretty much everybody I know has one of these things. That's why we're talking about them. A couch. They're not cheap, usually, unless you get a good deal. And depending on pets and children, they're not easy to maintain.
3: I bought it mid-August. I paid $1,100. It's a beautiful brown oversized couch. Material almost. And it is gorgeous. And my dog, the worst she's done to it is leave her hair all over it. My kids, on the other hand, they have already destroyed two of the three cushions and one of the legs squeaks.
2: And you blame your kids for all that damage?
3: Yeah, my dog doesn't do nothing to my couch. I bought a brand new area rug to go with it, and there's a stain on it from the kids.
2: How old are the kids, if you don't mind me asking?
3: They range from 13 to 18.
2: That's the danger zone right there. I think actually the danger zone is their entire childhood.
3: Yes.
2: So
3: exactly. They'll ruin pretty much anything you put in front of them.
2: So true.
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1: Hey, welcome to Couch Talk on the Jeff Holland Show. Jessica, when did you buy your couch?
2: A year ago, and it was like $3,500. It's this huge sectional that like pulls out. So I was like, oh, this is great for families to watch movies, watch the hockey games.
1: How's the couch now, a year later?
2: Not great. We also got a puppy who has like clawed it. All my kids have like slept on it. The cushions are all melted to each other and the dog has clawed it.
1: See, we've got three cats and a child.
2: Ooh. You know what? It was the kids more than the animals, so I blame my children.
1: Okay, your evil laugh scared me.
2: Yeah. I don't know. Do they like to scratch things?
1: No, our cats are, I think they'll be okay. It's more, so we have two hairless cats and sometimes they wipe their butts on things, but I think they'll be okay.
2: The kids are the problem.
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1: New music.
2: Happy Thanksgiving, everybody. He's Roz, I'm Mocha. And Thanksgiving has never had its own song. 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